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2: I was down at Mom's Lounge last night, and this young couple stood behind me talking. 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And the last words I heard her say as she slowly

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Network

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0: Till 4.

0: looking good tonight. Archie Bell and the Drells, Soul City Walking with a Cannonball, live until 4 on Friday, and then a replay show on Wednesday at noon. How about that, huh? Because you requested it.
1: Run around town like a fool, and you think that it's grooving.
0: Billy Ocean.

0: don't do that now.
1: That voice you heard was Bobby Marchand singing with Huey Smith and the Clowns. Birdland song. Monster Dance record back in the day. Billy Gold, PGR.

Joey and the Flips doing the bongo stomp. 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Cannonball live on Friday. And you'll hear a replay on Wednesday of this show. 12 noon, Wednesday afternoon. Right now, Candy and the Kisses doing the 80.

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Billy Gold, PGR with a Cannonball Live. Majestics, love you so much, it hurts.

sound of the Majestics. Love you so much it hurts. PGR Cannonball live on Friday. And then a replay of this show on the following Wednesday at 12 noon.

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More of your love. Philly Gold PGR taking you back to 1965. Barbara Harris and the Toys Lovers Concerto.

Joe Jones and the Pentagons. And now, put this one in your ear. Rare and well done. One by the Superbs. Thing called My Heart Isn't In It. Wait till you hear this. You'll eat the grapes off the wallpaper.

0: Schoolboys.
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Fly by request the invitations, and right now you've got the Cannonball live on Friday until 4. And also, we're recording this show. We could do a replay on Wednesday at noon, because only one listener asked for a replay. But that's how important each and every one of you is to Jimmy D and yours truly and Andy Volvo.

Martha the Vandellas, like a heat wave, filling old PGR, and how about a double Motown? My old buddies from Teaneck, New Jersey,

0: Thank you. Thank you. Thank you very much.
1: That's Elvis. PGR, and if you love Elvis, you're going to love Rockin' Ron Cade every Sunday morning, live at 7 a.m., 7 to 10, with a replay on Wednesday evening at 7 p.m., and my replay at noon. That's why I put it there, because of Rockin' Ron. Sure enough, Royalettes.

sound of the Royalettes. 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Fatala Whoopee, baby. 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

El Dorado's Crazy Little Mama. And now, talk about that true fine mama. 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

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And then, Gary Lord, because you asked for it, you got it. Replay.

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Chanters, no.

Ernie and the Halos, Jamie Guyden Records out of Philly. Oh, look out! Looks like my man Buckley, you know Buckley. He's having some fun. Philly Gold PGR. He just had a birthday. My man, Pots and Pans. My boy, I'm enjoying Buckley from the Little Rascals. Nobody better, sure enough. Yeah, go ahead. Cannonball Live, Fridays 1 to 4, and with a replay on Wednesday at noon.

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is Have You Heard? PGR now. This version of the harp tone song by the Manhattan Transfer. It'll make you eat the grapes off the wallpaper, baby. That's the way it goes.

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Jimmy D is live in the mornings, Monday through Friday, from 7 to 10 a.m. Yours truly, the Cannonball, live on Friday afternoon from 1 to 4. And Friday's show is replayed on the following Wednesday at noon. Till we get together again, I'll say thanks for listening, everybody. Take it easy, Greasy. You got a long way to slide. Farewell, Foxy, and bye, Sickle Booby.

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2: I was down at Mom's Lounge last night, and this young couple stood behind me talking. And as I looked around, there was this beautiful young lady with tears in her eyes, looking at her fella. 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

0: in the Drells, Soul City Walking with a Cannonball, live until 4 on Friday, and then a replay show on Wednesday at noon. How about that, huh? Because you requested it.
1: You run around town like a fool, and you think that it's grooving.
0: Billy Ocean.

voice you heard was Bobby Marchand singing with Huey Smith and the Clowns. Birdland song. Monster dance record back in the day. Billy Gold, PGR, home of the real oldies. Go ahead.

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But I was out to know that the wreckage of my plane had been picked up and spotted, and my girl in Lover's Lane. And meanwhile, back in the States,

0: Meanwhile, back in the jungle. 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

Hank Ballard, Marvelous Midnighters, do you remember what you said last night, pretty baby, when you held me so tight? 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

You know I got to be happy whenever I get to play the best by far. You know my name has got to be Mike Carr. Louie Lime with the Teen Chords for Papa Joe in Palermo. And, of course, Mrs. Papa Joe digging my rock and roll show. That, of course, is Barbara. Frank Chili, this one for you, my friend. Group called the Rendezvous.

Philly Gold PGR, I'm about to hit the streety. Look out for my brand new sweetie. 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

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Always like that group. 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

I'll Love You Forever. 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Hot Dog by Oh My Baby. 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

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The five vets on your radio sets right now. 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That, of course, was a big song on the original WPGR 1540 in Philadelphia on the street beat on Saturdays. I'll send that one out to Karen Efron and her sister Elaine Wade. They were big fans of Armand and the street beat show back in the early 1990s at Philly Gold Radio. We bring on the Willows with Tony Middleton. This one for Wendy in Williamstown, digging the show at PGR.

PGR, where all the good songs have gone. Tell a friend. Let's fall in love. Tony Middleton, rocking your heads right off of your pillows. Best believe I dig the group called The Willows. Art Alessi. I know he digs him some Big Joe. Here he is on my rock and roll show. Hey.

There you are, little star. That's the version from Philadelphia, Stevie Caldwell, and the rest of the Yorlons at Philly Gold Radio PGR. That's especially for Abby in Williamstown, New Jersey. That one especially for you, Abby. Now for Nick and little Ella in Weymouth, New Jersey.

Great record. Two in a row on my rock and roll show, Philly Gold PGR. That, of course, the great Johnny Maestro, one of the best in his great group, They Are the Crests. 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Happy Labor Day weekend. As we blow the fuse with some Hep Rhythm and Blues, this one for Bruce in Haddonfield, New Jersey. Got the water boiling from the Regals and PGR.

It was on this day, September the 5th, 1943, Joe Speedo Frazier was born. He would have been 83. Joe Speedo Frazier was with a group called the Impalas.